what you do. A word? Yeah, that's interesting. Look, man, I mean, I don't want to waste your time, but I know girls don't usually do this. But I was wondering if maybe we could get together outside the restaurant one day. You know, because I do look a lot different outside my work clothes. I mean, we could just go across the street to the park right here.

Smooth 88.1 WHOV, where jazz lives. That's Brian Simpson and Castaway. Alex Bunyan with A House Is Not a Home, his tribute to Luther Vandross. Tonight's word of wisdom, positive motivating words to help you navigate your way towards your destiny, is wake up. Sometimes life throws you a curve. Something happens that hits you from nowhere. And it probably happened when everything was just beginning to go your way. When it does, that can devastate your world and mess up your mind, even throw you into depression. You lose your momentum and balance. The unexpected traumas of life, they will come, but don't let it cloud your focus. Wake up. Question, are you the person everyone comes to when they need to be lifted mentally and emotionally? Yet when you need the same thing, you can't get yourself up. An accident, drastic employment change, emotional shock, family crisis, or financial setback will pull you out of character and cause you to panic if you let it. When a crisis comes, that's when you need to lean on your faith and put into practice those many encouraging words you heard me talk about and people have passed on to you, and things you passed on to others in their time of need. Wake up. Closing thought, later in the hour. Next week, on my birthday, August 28th, his latest release comes out. He had thousands of songs in the vaults. His Prince, With This Tear's current single. It's Lights Out Hampton Roads.

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Hot tea for me tonight, a little raspy. Closing thoughts on waking up. And thanks for listening. I'm Jay Lang. So here's my closing thought. Snap out of it. Keep moving forward. Stop moping about it. Stop putting off dealing with it. Put on the emotional and spiritual armor you've been blessed with and fight back. As I've said before, if you're striving to live a righteous life, bad times come to make you stronger. If you get up, stay positive, and keep on pushing, you'll get through it and come out on the other side stronger, wiser, and better than before. So don't let it get you down. Don't let it hold you back and cause you to forget who you are, whose you are, and what you're capable of. This too shall pass. So wake up.

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Bring her to the Norfolk Waterfront Jazz Fest this weekend, Friday and Saturday. Jonathan Butler headlining on Friday, Gerald Albright on Saturday. 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Bring your blanket, bring your chairs, and give you a good opportunity to listen to some good music and have a great time. The Norfolk Waterfront Jazz Fest at Town Point Park in downtown Norfolk. 2 days that will probably be a sellout again. It has been for the last 2 years. And I'll be your host for both nights, so come on out and come by the WHOV tent and have a romantic weekend. Coming out to the festivals on the Elizabeth River, on the water. Great food, vendors, and a great opportunity to get to know one another.

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0: 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Tonight, to get rid of the distractions, turn up your radio. 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I'll do what I can on this end to help condition your mind. Talk to one another. Put the cell phone down. Turn off the TV. Actually, give attention to the one that you care about. Ask them how they're feeling and actually listen. Don't give solutions, just listen to what they're saying. I'll be back with more Lights Out in a moment.
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here to condition your mind. 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Musically, I've got that part. If you're working the night shift, I'll get you through that. Wind down and relax through it with long sets of smooth jazz, at least until midnight. Now, this young lady hasn't been on the scene long. Matoka, this is Love Frequency. Are you tuned in to the right love frequency? It's Lights Out, Hampton Roads.

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0: Smooth 88.1 WHOV, where jazz lives. Started off that set with Love Frequency by Madoka. I think I said Matoka, but her name is Madoka Kawahara. Madoka Kawahara. She's a keyboardist, and that was called Love Frequency. Where's your love frequency tonight? Thank you for listening wherever you may be. And if you have to be to work at midnight, you may want to get up and get going. Home of the Norfolk Waterfront Jazz Festival. 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

Smooth 88.1 WHOV, where jazz lives. Hope you enjoyed the ride. And I'm going to keep sipping on this tea. Been a little raspy tonight. If you're with someone, fine. If you're single and you're listening right now and you're okay in your singleness, sitting alone and enjoying your own company is better than being surrounded by fake people and someone who really does not care about you, even though they say they do. I'm just saying, and that's real talk.

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2: Well, the clock on the wall says our time together has come to an end. But in closing, as always, I want to leave you with this. As we grow in life, we learn that even the one person that wasn't supposed to ever let you down probably will. You'll have your heart broken probably more than once, and it's harder every time it happens to you. But in spite of the pain, please don't give up on love. You'll break hearts too, so remember how it felt when yours was broken. You'll fight with your very best friend. You'll blame a new love for things an old one did to your heart. And you'll cry because time is passing way too fast. You can't take back the mistakes you've made in life, and you'll eventually lose someone you love very much. So stay positive, keep your head to the sky and your mind in heavenly places. Remember, you have it within yourself to be whatever you want to be in this life and accomplish whatever your heart desires. Just set your mind to it and do it. So as you live this life, dance like no one's watching you, and love like it will never, ever hurt you. This is Jay Lang wishing you sweet dreams, and I'll meet you right here on this same corner tomorrow night, under the streetlight. So please, don't be late. On that note, here's more Red Roses on your pillow, and smooth jazz all over you.

0: 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Don't move. There's more to come aboard the Night Flight on 88.1 WHOV. Whether your car,
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0: Hold it right there. Don't move. There's more to come aboard the Night Flight on 88.1 WHOV. 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

Song says it's good to be alive, but it's best to live. 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
3: 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Now, I want to talk to you today about something very, very important. Now, you guys that know me know how I feel about my weed smokers out there. So I found an article I thought you would find very interesting. And the title of this article is Marijuana Linked to Double Risk of Cardiovascular Death. So using marijuana daily or occasionally might not seem dangerous, especially now that it's commonly used for medicinal and recreational purposes, but increasing evidence suggests that the drug is bad for your heart and longevity. The latest research, which was published online June 17th of this year by the journal Heart, suggests that cannabis use doubles the risk of dying early from cardiovascular disease. Scientists pooled the data from 24 recent studies from around the world involving about 200 million people ages 19 to 59. Compared with people who didn't use cannabis, people who did had a 29% higher risk for sudden heart attacks or angina, a 20% higher risk for stroke, and twice the risk of premature death from cardiovascular disease. So I know a lot of people think that you puff this stuff, it's no big deal, and they say, well, it's not cigarettes, but I'm telling you, it can take you away from here. I saw somebody in the emergency room recently who had a heart attack, and all they do is smoke weed. So I have seen it in real time. So I'm telling you, stop messing around, leave that crap alone, stay healthy. Love you guys. Peace.
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1: I thought I never would have made it. I don't think they gon' believe me. I know the devil really hated the day I let the spirit lead me. See, back then I was hungry. Satan found a way to feed me. I made changes for the best and for the

I'm Dr. Gerard Brough, pastor at Cornerstone Worship Center in Hampton, Virginia, and welcome to Think on These Things. The Bible says, cease striving and know that I am God. That's Psalm 46 and 10. You know, nothing surprises God. What puzzles us and causes us not to be able to figure out the maze that life might present? You know, this is nothing to God. You know, our greatest issues and trouble and trials, even though it doesn't seem to come out right sometimes when preachers say it or it's quoted, it says that these light afflictions are but for a moment. I mean, come on, light afflictions? As bad as this thing is making you feel, as difficult as it might be appearing to you right now, someone has the nerve from the pulpit or anywhere to say light affliction? Well, hey, God said it. And God is backing it up. He said they're working out in you a far more eternal weight of glory. That means that God is doing something in you

through the maze, through the puzzle, through the time. So don't quit. Don't give in. Keep pressing. Press toward that mark. Press toward that prize. Just know that on the inside of you, you're maturing. You're becoming more God-like and Christ-like. You're able to do now, today, what you could have never done before. May the Lord bless you, and may the Lord keep you. Remember, think on these things.

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But what he didn't know, a miracle started happening.

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That's how you made it. 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

Nobody gets an easy ride. 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
4: 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And I want to have a conversation with you to say stop tripping when you come to the office to see your doctor. If you are overweight or obese, I want you to claim that. Don't sit there and try to make excuses and don't try to gloss it over or say that your issues you're dealing with have nothing to do with your weight. A lot of times it does. And when people come to the office saying they're overweight or obese and they don't hardly eat anything and they don't understand what the issue is, listen, you got to be honest with yourself. I mean, embrace it if you're overweight or obese. And those are the terms we're going to use for today. There's not an issue of that. It's the issue is you being honest with yourself to say, listen, I got an issue and I have to deal with it. But don't come in there and saying you don't understand because you don't hardly eat anything. You can't be obese by starving yourself. That's impossible. If I drop you in a third world country and really you had nothing to eat, you would be thin by the time I came and picked you up if it was a month later. There's no question because you don't have anything to eat. You need to be honest with yourself and your doctor to make sure you understand the issues. Now, the reason that's important is because what obesity can lead to, and that's what I'm more worried about. The chronic illnesses we see today are often stemmed from that. Hypertension, diabetes, heart disease, certain cancer rates are all as a result of being obese or overweight. So please stop tripping. Be honest with yourself and your doctor. Get healthy. I love you guys. Be safe.
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2: 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I wanted to talk to you today about one simple piece of advice. Go see your doctor. Stop messing around before you actually get ill. One of the things that breaks my heart that I'm seeing on a regular basis is people waiting until the last minute. They live their life. They don't go to the doctor. And I understand it can be unnerving going to see a medical professional. You're scared what they might say. But I think you should take into account what they might say if you wait too long. Don't ignore if there's a family history of hypertension. Don't ignore it if there's a diabetic history in the family. You gotta make sure you're getting yourself evaluated. I'm tired of seeing our people die early because they just trifling. They don't wanna go in. They got every excuse in the world and it just is not gonna help you. When you on the receiving end of seeing people come in with blood pressures through the roof, or their diabetes is way out of control, or they already have cancer, or you see them with a heart attack, or chronic kidney disease, and you know if they had just come in earlier, you could have helped them. I can't tell you how much that troubles my heart. So I'm imploring everyone, go see your doctor. Stop messing around before something that you can't reverse happens. Stay blessed. Know God loves you, and so do I.
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We have got you under our spell. We are the world famous Lessons in Jazz series, playing nothing but the best in contemporary jazz, funk, soul, hip hop, whatever. It's all in our box. And this is the perfect example of it. It's Street Jazz Part 4, and I can't even believe that we are on our fourth installment of Street Jazz. I'm Montez the Wiz Martin. Right here, we have got this thing started off with my man, hip-hop producer extraordinaire, and a MC, MF Doom. We've hit you with something from this guy before. We're gonna hit you again, and we're gonna keep hitting you with some more stuff from this guy. It's from Special Herbs 7 and 8. It's Licorice. Came out 2004. Following the MF Doom, we had New Spaces from the John Payne Band off the 1977 Razor's Edge. And if you think that the intro to this show was jamming, wait till you hear the rest of it. We've got some stuff for you, some Common, some Gil Scott Heron. We've got it all for you, but I'm not gonna get too much into that. I'm just gonna let the music hit you. Keep it right where you've got it. Of course it is MD Illegal Records.

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1: It was an old head, one of my mother's friend's husband, and we went over to the house for like lunch, and he had a sweet spot. I didn't know what he was talking about. He was like, man, you gotta sit in the sweet spot. And he had records and shelves of records all around his living room. And he said, sit right here. I said, all right, man, I'll sit right here. You know, it's your house. But he was talking about the sweet spot, that spot in a person's home where they say the sound is the best, especially yeah. when you're listening to jazz.
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1: He was like, man, you gotta sit in the sweet spot.
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0: Back in it again. Here it is, the world famous Lessons in Jazz with another Street Jazz edition for you. This is part four, ladies and gentlemen. I am Big C to the E to the L.
1: Yo, it's truly the man, the myth, the legend, Kevin the Moose Anderson.
0: No doubt, no doubt. You know, we had a very unique set. We started it all off with Friendly Pressure, a song by Jaleesa. Spells her name kind of, you know, unique there. I never seen a spelling of Jaleesa like this.
1: I knew a lot of girls named Jaleesa, man. They don't spell it like that either.
0: Not at all, not at all. But it comes off the Rebirth of Cool Volume 3 album. Then we heard from the brand new heavies off the Trunk Funk Classics. Came out around 2002. A song entitled Have a Good Time. You know, brand new heavies just constantly bringing us that

0: reinventing their sound each time they do it. Something like what we do, man. But after that was music from this guy right here. He's a real pioneer in the world of contemporary music. His name is Victor Bailey, and he gave us a double dose of a little funk right there with Knee Deep in One Nation Under a Groove. And that jam comes from his 2001 release. That's right. Ayo, Big Sale.
1: What's up, man?
0: You like Stanley Clarke, right?
1: Oh, no doubt. Definitely.

0: dildo.
1: And following that was a little Poison. That's right, 100% pure Poison with the Windy Sea. And that jam comes from their 1974 release, Coming Right At You. And last but not least, oh boy, this really set Volume 40 Street Jazz Part 4 off. It was Gil Scott-Heron featuring Brian Jackson and The Bottle. Gil Scott-Heron, one of the real pioneers of the spoken word movement. Really, man, Gil Scott and this group before him, 100% Pure Poison, set the atmosphere for what we know of as hip-hop. Most of these songs that they recorded were just examples of guys out on the corner talking a little jive and a little smack, like what you hear in some of the rap music today.
0: No doubt, no doubt, no doubt. Nice relation right there. And that's what we're bringing to you right here. It's

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3: Hip-hop's in a pretty peculiar state at this point. I mean, in the late 80s, Chuck D said that rap was like a black CNN, and now it's more like the black E-Channel. Things are really tricky. It's like when you look at hip-hop today, I mean, at least the biggest proponents of it, it seems like we've skipped from the Jim Crow cycle directly to Little John. You know? I mean, seriously, I think if you look at, like, if you see Snoop on the Grammy or something, it looks like a scene out of Birth of a Nation, you know? I mean, seriously. I mean, it's Black Reconstruction of sorts.
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0: You're now in the midst of the revolutionary sounds of the world famous Lessons in Jazz series, and you know they can only be heard right here on MD Illegal Rap Radio. 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
1: Alongside Big C to the E to the L, that's right, we just got some wonderful, wonderful, you know, jazz music stored up here for y'all. Call it street jazz, but you know, we throw in a little bit of hip hop there, a little bit of jazz here, a little bit of old school, a little bit of new school. Try to, you know, mix it all up, make it all nice and pleasureful for you.
0: Give it that fourth stream of jazz appeal, man.
1: No doubt, no doubt, no doubt. Now, what we heard here in this set, I mean, we started it all off with Tightrope by Harold Alexander off his Sunshine Man 1971 album. Then we heard from my main man, Common, off his B album. Now, we gave you a song called Real People. All I can say for this is listen to the lyrics. Sit back and just listen to the lyrics. That's all. Right after that, we heard from my people's Brand Nubian with Wake Up. And then we ended everything off with a lovely, lovely jazz slash hip hop slash just my everyday favorite pick for a song type deal right there. Mr. Ernie Hines gave us Our Generation. And I think that represents every generation, not just, you know, one specific or one certain group of people. We all can relate to this one right here.
0: Every generation is significant in their own way, man. Big ups to Ernie Hines, man. Believe it or not, Ernie Hines recorded on Stax, man.
1: Okay, okay.
0: Yeah, we're going to be getting into Stax later on in this season for Lessons in Jazz Volume 44, man. Hey, yo, Sal.
1: What up, man?
0: I love that Brand Nubian cut that you brought to the table.
1: Okay,
0: man.
1: Okay.
0: It really polishes off this set. In actuality, and speaking with Roy Ayers, man, he said this is one of the first cuts that he became fond of that sampled his music.
1: Oh, really?
0: Yeah, man.
1: One of the first hip-hop joints, huh?
0: Yeah, he had to say it was between Brand Nubians and Ed OG and the Bulldogs.
1: Oh, no doubt, yeah. They did a thing with that one, too. Okay.
0: Oh, man. You know how we do it. It's the fourth stream of jazz, season number four. This is Street Jazz Part 4. A lot of numbers in there.
1: Exactly.
0: You might want to go out and play the lotto tonight.
1: No doubt, no doubt. MD, Illegal Rap Radio.

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0: Yes, indeed, ladies and gentlemen. Like always, this good thing must come to an end. It is Street Jazz Part 4, Volume 40. I'm Big C to the E to the L right here in your ear.
1: Montez the Wiz Martin, rocking your box with Street Jazz.
0: Yeah, we put that jazz in the streets. You know, just giving them people out there a little something to feel. Hope y'all in the car rocking your head to this, driving down the street. You know, look at that kid next to you. Nodding his head, he got on lessons in jazz.
1: Without question.

0: lot of effort and attention to those folks that are really putting out some funky stuff.
1: No doubt, no doubt. That's that stuff that you don't normally hear or think about when you think about jazz music. That stuff that, you know, you sit back, you probably heard it once or twice. You're like, that's a tight cut.
0: Right.
1: Why don't I hear it on the radio? Well,
0: exactly.
1: We're going to play it on the radio for you.
0: Without question. Rounding out the volume, we first heard from Morphine's group, really tight, Bo's Vernado. It's off the Get Shorty soundtrack from 1995. And that film was really funny.
1: Yeah, it was.

0: What more can you say about Soul Brother number one?
1: He's doing his thing as far as, you know, bridging the gap like we're trying to do here between hip-hop and jazz music. I mean, think about this man. He's a pretty much a veteran when it comes to hip-hop music, but yet he's still doing it.
0: Yes.
1: You know, he found other avenues to express himself. Hip-hop, you know, is not going to die within this man's soul.
0: Not anytime soon. Keep him pumping, P-Rock. Finally closing out from the Verve Remix 3 CD that came out in 2005. We heard from RJD2 put his touch on a classic cut from Astrud Gilberto.
2: Right.
0: With The Gentle Rain.

0: putting beats together. I must say, man, RJD2 is really, really putting a stamp out there for those independent hip-hop producers that are really trying to get some recognition and praise.
1: Okay, okay.
0: In this new era that we are living in.
1: Now explain this to me, because, you know, I don't really be knowing a lot of these

0: Damn, man, he just likes to produce, likes to mess around with keyboards and so forth and so on.
1: Okay, okay.
0: I bet he was like one of them little kids that just made sounds all the time.
2: I think so.
0: I've read maybe one or two articles on him, and he does get down on the turntables, but once again, he's just one of those guys that really has a knack for sound manipulation.
1: Right, right.
0: It's love.
1: No doubt, because he showed some justice right there with that song.
0: No question. Folks, we've come to another end. We'll be on the lookout. Volume 41 is right around the corner.
1: Yes, indeed.
0: So keep it locked right where you got it. I'm Montez the Wiz Martin.
1: It's Big C to the E to the L Marcel right here.
0: Yeah. It's the world famous Lessons in Jazz right here.

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1: It's time to let go of today's worries, trouble, and its hold on you. 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Whatever you're doing tonight, do it well. So as we journey into the moonlight, listen, feel, touch, and savor the sweet breeze of contentment. Just relax, exhale, and let the music flow through you. I'm Jay Lang. 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

88.1 WHOV, where jazz lives. Good evening. I'm Jay Lang, and I've got my candle burning on my left and my favorite beverage on my right. And you right where you promised you'd be, right here with me. And I thank you so much for that. From now until midnight, forget about your cares, forget about your worries, forget about the things you can't control. Life was filled with that today, maybe yesterday. Maybe you got some things coming your way you're not too happy about. But don't think about them right now. Let the music take you wherever you want to go. Worries can't survive here. 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

0: 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We stand just 3 days away from the Norfolk Waterfront Jazz Festival in downtown Norfolk. I'll be your host and ambassador for the show both days. On Friday at 5:30, things kick off with Kim Scott. This is at Town Point Park in downtown Norfolk. Sax to Soul at 7:30 with Michael Langton, Paul Taylor, and Regina Bell. At 9:30 p.m. is Jonathan Butler. Then on Saturday, we do it again all day long with the vendors and booths and arts and crafts and all kinds of things. Reagan Whiteside at 5:30. 6:30 p.m., Mindy Hebert, who I had the pleasure of talking to earlier today. Spyro Gyra at 8 p.m. Yes, the legendary Spyro Gyra. And my friend, Gerald Albright, coming your way at 9:45. So if you don't have your tickets, go to festevents.org. And if you won tickets or want to know if you won tickets, go to whov.org. I think the winners have been posted. If not, they will be. And we'll look to see you Friday and Saturday. Another great weekend on the Elizabeth River. Stick around. I've got tonight's word of wisdom and romantic recipes to spice up your love life in a moment. Sam Coppedge was smart in life and in death. 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